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0: 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And also the Tripp County Library. This is what's great about living in this area. 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Tripp County Library. They're looking for volunteers to help out on the last Tuesday of every month from 11 to noon. Help with whatever the library needs. Read a book or two, do some cleaning. Tripp County Library. Tell Misty we sent you. She would love you for it. Coming up, we got Creed. We got the Cars. Hailstorm's next.
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4: We did not get a winner on Winning Wednesday last Wednesday, so on Wednesday, May 13th, we doubled the pot to $200 cash. If you've been included on our birthday list in the past 12 months, you're already in the drawing for May 13th. We'll announce six finalists on Wednesday morning, May 13th. And then, between 1 and 3 p.m., we'll announce the finalist who needs to call us. They'll have 3 minutes to call us back at that time. And if they do, they're a winner. Duh! It's Winning Wednesday, May 13th. Let's have some fun.
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0: Little Pink Houses for you and me. It's John Cougar Mellencamp on your Monday night here at 93.7 FM on K-Wire. We were talking to Sandy Houseman about this. ESA Beta Alpha winner. Check this out. They have their awesome flower sale coming up this Thursday and Friday. So it'll be at the Winter City Council Chamber Office. You know where that's at, right? 325 South Monroe Street. It'll be there Thursday, 5 to 7 in the evening, and on Friday from 10 to 4. And we got 9 area schools holding graduation ceremonies this weekend. We got 9. Some of the many ceremonies we got: winners graduation Saturdays, 2 p.m. in the Armory. Todd County is graduating 111 seniors. Their ceremonies first thing in the morning Saturday, 10 a.m. at Benrep Auditorium. Chamberlain ceremony Saturday afternoon, 2 p.m. in the Chamberlain Gym. Coming up, we got Aerosmith, we got The Who, Weezer's next.
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2: 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You'll know what's going on in Central South Dakota and North Central Nebraska. Central South Dakota and Nebraska sports and weather, a 7-day forecast, 4 radar maps, plenty with the Central South Dakota news, the mailbag, agriculture information. 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
1: 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You'll know what's going on in Central South Dakota and North Central Nebraska. 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
1: 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You'll know what's going on in Central South Dakota and North Central Nebraska. 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

0: 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Central South Dakota and Nebraska sports and weather, a 7-day forecast, 4 radar maps, plenty with the Central South Dakota news, the mailbag, agriculture information. 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
0: 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You'll know what's going on in Central South Dakota and North Central Nebraska. 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
1: 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You'll know what's going on in Central South Dakota and North Central Nebraska. 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
5: Special bred female and pair auction this Thursday, May 14th here at Valentine Livestock. There's over 800 spring pairs from Keith Messersmith of 54 Red Cross Young Pairs, Daniels with 40 head of Red Angus pairs that are 1,500 pounds solid mouth calves, Decay with 35 black pairs with March calves. That's a liquidation of all of his March calves. And then we also have May June cabin cows, Perlandon Livestock, 90 head of these Angus cows, June 1 calvers, Schaff Genetics. People also have 30 head of these short-term older cows too that calve in June. Duffy with 30 head of May June calvers, Moreland with 25, and there'll be more. Fall bred females include 300, 3 Bar, and Ravenscroft with 34 head of Red Angus. Then we have a dispersion from the Sharp Ranch of 45 head of Red Angus Young to short term. Peeper Genetics here, Hamilton with 45 head of Bred Heifers, calve 9-1. Campbell liquidation of 25 head of F1 black white face solid mouth calvers, and Grim Ranch with 24 head of Hereford cows, Young Bred Angus. Abbott with 40 head of mostly short term Bred Angus liquidation. Sinky with 40 head of Bred Blacks Bred liquidation on their fall cabin herd as well. Special bred female and pair auction this Thursday, May 14th here at Valentine Livestock. 800 pairs and bred females, way ups at 10 a.m. 1:30 on the pairs and bred females. 4 p.m. all breeds bull sale, Hereford, Angus, Shorthorn, and Red Angus. Check our website for a complete list. Thank you from Valentine Livestock Auction.

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0: Dusty and Trim in the morning, helping you start the day with style. 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

0: Not one time, love me two times. It's the Doors getting you out of bed on this Tuesday morning here at K-Wire, here at 93.7 FM. You know, I was just thinking this, folks. By the time we get to the weekend, we're going to be halfway through the month of May. That just does not feel right to me. But anyway, we got 8 of our area schools holding graduation ceremonies this Saturday. But our first one of the weekend is actually on Friday. Lower Brule has the graduation for their seniors Friday evening, 5 p.m. in the Lower Brule Gym. And I just want to hit on a couple of the many, many ceremonies here for Saturday. Valentine's graduation ceremony Saturday starts at 4 p.m. in their gym. Winter's graduation ceremony is going to be in the Armory, of course, 2 o'clock Saturday there. Todd County's graduating 111 seniors Saturday. Their ceremony and mission Saturday starts at 10 a.m. at Ben Rifle Auditorium. Coming up, we got Dorothy, we got some heart. Stevie Ray Vaughan is on the way next.
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4: 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In the stock cow division, Cooning Farms 270 Angus and Semangus stock cows. They'll be 3-year-old to short-term bred to K cattle. Semangus bulls due August 15th for 60 days. In the pair division, Haythorn Land and Cattle 148 Angus and black, white face and red cows with 175 pound calves at side. They're all short solid to short-term, and another 30 with 125 pound calves at side, also short solid and short-term. Here's Brandon Newton, 100 Angus black, white face and a few red cows with 200-pound calves at side. They'll be short, solid, and short-term cows. RSP Cattle LLC, 80 Angus cows with Angus calves at side. They're all first calf to 9-year-olds, a complete dispersion. The Logan Ranch, 51 head of Angus heifers with their first calf at side, weighing 150 pounds. Here's the Dove Ranch, 40 head of Angus and black-white-faced short-term cows with 250-pound calves at side. Jason Koberstein, 30 head of Angus cows with calves at side. They'll be 3-year-old to 8-year-olds and tagged to match. Lee Struckmeyer, 30 black and red Angus heifers with red Angus sired calves at side. Here's Mark Wilson, 30 head of Angus heifers with March born calves at side. Here's Sioux Ranch, 17 Angus heifers with 150 pound calves at side. All this and many more valued consignments this Wednesday, May 13th at Ogallala Livestock regular sale with a special stock cow and cow calf pair sale.
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Hey, just a friendly reminder, folks, we have a Cologne Community Blood Drive going on here this afternoon. If you get time later today, if you can sneak away from work for a little bit, please, if you can, give the gift of life, folks. Blood is badly needed. This will be going on at the Cologne Legion Building today, 2:15 to 5:30 for that blood drive. Hard to believe we're talking fall sports meetings. Kimball Whitelake has a

0: short football meeting here today. That'll be right after school, right before track practice gets started. They'll be talking about their goals, what they're doing for the summertime with the weightlifting program and their camps. That'll be 3:40 to 4 for Kimball White Lake football players right after school for today. Coming up, we got Presidents of the USA. We got Boston in there. Seeger's coming up here in just a bit.
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6: Good Tuesday morning, May 12th. A little bit of rain along I-90 in South Dakota this morning. Temps ranging from 54 in Rapid City to 65 in Mitchell. Showers in southern Minnesota, low 60s. Rain also in northern Iowa in mid-60s this morning. Let's look at those overnight markets. July corn overnight, even at 475. July soybeans, a penny and a half, higher at 1214. July bean oil, up 0.58 to 74.32. And July soybean meal, up 0.2 to 325. July Chicago wheat up 8.5 cents to 642. July Minneapolis green at 695. And July Kansas City up 13.25 cents to 699 a bushel overnight. July cattle closed 50 cents in the green yesterday at 249. August feeder cattle closed yesterday off a buck 92 at 362. And June lead hogs closed up a buck 60 at $100 even. U.S. stocks all down this morning, mainly as U.S. tech loses steam ahead of a key inflation data that's coming out on the effect of the Iran war on the economy. Crude oil now at 101 a barrel. Gold and silver both down this morning.
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0: It is the Grand Illusion. 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I want to hit on some of those graduation ceremonies for this weekend. White River for their senior students has graduation Saturday, 3 p.m. in the Barnhart Gym. Valentine's graduation ceremony Saturday at 4 p.m. Lyman has their graduation for their seniors, 2 p.m. Saturday in the Lyman Gardens. Now, Platte Geddes, keep in mind, Platte Geddes for their graduation ceremony, theirs will be in the elementary gym Saturday at 3:30 in the afternoon. ESA Beta Alpha of Winter, you've heard Sandy Hausman talk about this in the news. ESA Beta Alpha of Winter has their annual Memorial Day flower sale. That'll be later this week. It'll be Thursday and on Friday at the Winter City Council Chambers. The address is 325 South Monroe. That'll be Thursday 5 to 7, and they'll continue that on Friday from 10 to 4, okay? Coming up, we got the cars, we got Green Day. America is next.
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0: Keep your head up, would ya? Hold your head up. It's Arjun on your Tuesday here at K-Wire at 93.7 FM. 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It's $99 plus tax per night. I even got a phone number for you, saving your cell phone. 842-1440, our friends at Pheasant Country Lodging. And Gregory will be hosting a youth football camp coming up here later next week. That'll be on the 19th and the 20th at Mike Dacey Field. That is for kids ages 6 through 12 later next week. Coming up, we got Deep Purple, we got some Tom Petty. Steppenwolf is on the way next.
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3: 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In the stock cow division, Cooning Farms, 270 Angus and Semi-Angus stock cows. They'll be three-year-old to short-term, bred to K-cattle. Semi-Angus bulls due August 15th for 60 days. In the pair division, Haythorn Land and Cattle, 148 Angus and black, white, face, and red cows with 175-pound calves at side. They're all short solid to short term, and another 30 with 125-pound calves at side, also short solid and short term. Here's Brandon Newton, 100 Angus black, white face, and a few red cows with 200-pound calves at side. They'll be short solid and short term cows. RSP Cattle LLC, 80 Angus cows with Angus calves at side. They're all first calf to 9-year-olds, a complete dispersion. The Logan Ranch, 51 head of Angus heifers with their first calf at side, weighing 150 pounds. Here's the Dove Ranch, 40 head of Angus and black, white face, short-term cows with 250-pound calves at side. Jason Koberstein, 30 head of Angus cows with calves at side. They'll be 3-year-old to 8-year-olds and tagged to match. Lee Struckmeyer, 30 black and red Angus heifers with red Angus sired calves at side. Here's Mark Wilson, 30 head of Angus heifers with March-born calves at side. Here's Sioux Ranch, 17 Angus heifers with 150-pound calves at side. All this and many more valued consignments this Wednesday, May 13th, at Ogallala Livestock regular sale with a special stock cow and cow-calf pair sale.
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0: You're right. Because it's all right here in Central South Dakota and Nebraska. We're Schramm and Dusty in the morning.
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0: Oh, this could be the night. Will it be? Time will tell. It's Loverboy on K-Wire at 93.7 FM. Folks, there are some great, great, great deals to be had right now at Frontier Motorsport in winter. Hopefully you're buckled in because you're going to be like, what? They have employee pricing going on to the end of this month. Did you hear that? They have employee pricing going on to the end of this month. You pay what the employees pay on every new vehicle in their lot. If you drive by, they got a great selection at Frontier Motorsport in winter. And also, we got the third annual Witten and Surrounding Communities reunion coming up here. That'll be coming up here just about, well, a month from tomorrow. That'll be June 13th at the Witten Community Hall. We'll have bingo that day at 2, and then burgers and hot diggity dogs will be served at 5, coming up in Witten on June 13th. We have a check on today's local news coming up next.
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0: And good morning, everyone. It is time now for your Magic 93 news, brought to you this hour by Frontier Motors, West Highway 18 in Winter, home of the Lifetime Powertrain Warranty. I'm Chris Dasky.
4: There will be a two-day blood drive in Winter on May 20th and 21st. Kim Dietrich with LifeServe Blood Center tells us more.
5: Yes, it is on May 20th and 21st. Now, this one is sponsored by the Southern Belle Cattle Women, so we're excited to have them take part. On Wednesday, it starts at 10:15 and goes to 3, and then on Thursday, it goes from 1 to 6 o'clock. So we're giving you two different days, two different time frames, so hopefully you can come out. And again, I know that winter is, a lot of agriculture around there, too. So if you are a farmer and it rains, please come in. If you are not a farmer and you've never tried to give before, give it a shot, because I tell you what, it is not very hard to do. I won't say that it's completely painless, but that little bit of pain is sure worth it when you think about the three lives you just saved.
4: That again was Kim Dietrich with LifeServe Blood.

0: Center. Women's Ag Network recently announced the addition of new hub managers who will be serving across South Dakota, including Sarah Myers, who is the South Central Hub Manager in the Winter Region. Director of the network, Rebecca Blue, talks further about it.
1: We have our hub manager, Sarah Myers, from Winter, and I'm so excited to have her there. She just has such a great pulse on what's going on in agriculture, a long history in agriculture, and she's just doing so many great things. So that is going to be a fantastic hub here coming up soon. We have spent the last year and a half really doing our research. We have done a survey. We did focus groups, talking to women, asking them what it is that they need, what resources they want. With our advisory committee and the help of our project partners, we have set up this idea of having this opportunity to bring women together across the state in each of these six hubs that we have, with that idea to help them grow their network, build those relationships, access to personal and professional development, and ultimately really just to support women in ag and conservation on their leadership journey.
0: That again was Rebecca Blue. Winter Regional Health will be hosting youth heart screenings on May 27th and 28th. Diane Wade gives us the details.
2: There's questionnaires to fill out, a medical history, and so on, so we kind of know if there's any family history of anything going on. And then we do blood pressures on both arms, and then we do an EKG, which is looking at the electrical conduction of the heart, as well as we do a limited cardiac ultrasound, an echocardiogram, that looks like at the inside chambers of the heart. So we look at the heart size, the heart function, we look at the valves, and we can detect some of the silent, sudden cardiac death prevention stuff that kids can have and not know about it. Some people have hypertrophic cardiomyopathy in the family. You don't know that your ventricular septum, your main pumping chamber's septum, is too thick unless you look at it with echocardiogram. So we also look at for cardiac arrhythmias on the EKG. Some of those are actually life-threatening also, and we've detected some when we've been at the Winter Hospital before. They do need to get registered in advance. We only have so many slots both days. The clinic is doing the sports physicals that day also, those 2 days. So you can sign up for your sports physical and then also sign up for the sudden cardiac death prevention screenings.
0: That again was Diane Wade. The Gregory Dallas Chamber has organized a meeting that will take place at Gregory City Hall on Tuesday, May 19th, starting at noon. Jamie Brown tells us more.
3: We are trying to solve all of Gregory's problems with this meeting. It came about at the Chamber annual meeting. All of the groups and organizations within Gregory should come together and collaborate and see if we could solve some of our just minor issues in Gregory together. I was nominated to put this meeting together. We decided on May 19th at noon. It'll be an hour-long meeting. It's just an opportunity, like I said, for all organizations, boards, nonprofit groups, and really anyone interested in bettering our community to come together and see what we can come up with. Some of the things we'd like to talk about is the commodity program we have, as well as the monthly community meal. And if there's anything else that people would like to see added to the agenda, they can go ahead and get a hold of me. That's what we're going to spend the hour talking about. One other thing that I want to attack during this meeting is updating our hunting guides. We really don't have an updated list of all the hunting guides and lodges that we have available in the area. And we really like to update that and showcase that on our website.
0: Jamie previews their citywide rummage sales and rib fest that will happen on June 6th.
3: Yeah, you get a 2-in-1 on this day, this event day. So Saturday, June 6th, which is moved up from last year. If people recall, last year, Ribfest was a little later in June, and it was hot. It was 110 degrees that day. So we're hoping moving it a little bit earlier in June will give us a cooler, more enjoyable event. But citywide rummage sales will be going on all day that day again. If you would like to put your name and rummage sale on the map, just go ahead and get a hold of me, your friendly neighborhood chamberwoman. And then our smokers will be smoking meat starting Friday night in the park. It'll go all day Saturday. It's a great smell. Take your walk by there during that time because it just smells incredible. And then we will have judging starting at 5 o'clock. Now, this year, we are going to have some celebrity mystery judges arriving to judge the meat. So we'll release the name at a later date, who's going to be judging that. But that's going to start at 5 o'clock, and then starting at 6,

0: people can come and enjoy the ribs, the pulled pork butt, beef brisket, and Hutterite chicken that our smokers will be smoking. Just like last year, we'll have bouncy houses for the kids, and we're really trying to get some live music going as well. Hopefully, we will have free swimming for the kids that day, too, if the pool is going to be open.
1: That, again, is Jamie Brown with the Gregory Dallas Chamber. For KWIR News, I'm Leslie Schramm.
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0: Nothing like a little pork and beans on a Tuesday morning. It's a Weezer. Have a cup of coffee with that here on K-Wire, 93.7 FM. Tell you what, folks, if you need a perm out there, you want your hair colored, you know you should check out Michelle at Banter here in Winter. She's in the computer access building, opened up not too long ago. She does a really great job, really cool atmosphere. Phone number 605-908-1890, Banter here in Winter. And I tell you what, I know we have a lot of graduations this weekend, 9 to be exact in our neck of the woods. If you're looking for a meal out there, how about pre-ordering that great to-die-for roasted chicken from Winter Chicken Dinner? Not to mention their sides. I had some of their potato sidewinders over the weekend with some cheese dip. So good. Phone number is 842-1200. Love me some Winter Chicken Dinner. It is sports time. 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
1: Hey, good morning, sports fans. Girls basketball news as reported last night, in case you missed it. At the Winter School Board meeting Monday night, the board approved offering a contract to Ben Connett to become the new Winter Lady Warrior head basketball coach. Coach Connett will join us later today on sports. Girls golf yesterday at the West Central Invite in Hartford. Madison Bushkovsky of Flandreau was the medalist. She shot a 77. Trace Spear Chamberlain placed 8th, shooting an 82. Gracie Root was Winter Area's top golfer, shooting a 95. Million won the team title by 3 strokes over Sioux Falls Christian. Chamberlain was 6th as a team. Winter Area tied for 8th. Boys and girls golf yesterday at the Pre-Region 5B meet in Pierre. Derek Brueggemann Miller was a medalist in the boys tournament, shooting a 79. William Blankertz of Moberg's Pollock is runner-up. Bodie Whitney of Jones County finished 3rd with an 83. Miller won the boys team title by 5 strokes over Silly Butte. Jace Puga Miller, she was the medalist in the girls tournament, shooting an 80. Taya Anderson was Jones County's top golfer, shooting a 105. Miller won the team title by 20 strokes over Selby Area. Softball Monday, Baltic over Chamberlain 17-6, Bonham over Winter Area 13-5. Club baseball last night, Winter Cologne got a win over Chamberlain 12-5. Track and field yesterday at the Wall Invite, Todd County's Talon Iowa won the boys 100, Lyman's Brooke Montgomery won the girls 100, Hayden Hand of White River won the boys 400, Elijah Hawkins of White River won the boys 800 and the 2 mile, Michael Prude Todd County won the boys mile, Bryson Edwards of Todd County won the boys 300 hurdles. Todd County won the boys 4x1 relay. Lyman won the boys 4x8 relay. Todd County won the boys sprint medley relay. Bryson Edwards of Todd County won the boys high jump. Jacob Allen of Todd County won the boys triple jump yesterday. It's been a really solid season for Ainsworth track and field athlete Reagan Moody. Coach Jake Nelson tells us how her times compare to other top runners across the state.
2: She's ranked like in Class B in the 800, the mile, and 2 mile, like in the top 5, 6, or 7, something like that. The time she put up, I think about 25 seconds slower than she did a couple weeks ago when she was actually being pushed a little bit. It was just kind of a, let's get a workout in, and then we had an extra workout after that race too. So just kind of a tune-up for district. So district meet will be, let's just get her to state, because it's going to be a lot of running all in one day at district, but then at state it will be all spread out over two days, so just trying to manage her a little bit there.
1: That again was Ainsworth track and field coach Jake Nelson. Track and field coming up today. Gregory Platt, Geddes, Chamberlain, and Winter. They will be at the SCSD meet going on in Tyndall. The Burke and Cologne track and field teams will be in Lake Andes today for the Fort Endel Conference meet. Softball this evening, we got Winter Area at Parkston. Winter Area coach Skylar Best tells us where they've been trying to get better here late in the season, and also talks about their matchups here for this week.
3: Our girls have been really working on being more picky at the plate, kind of getting a little over-aggressive and kind of swinging at some bad pitches. So we've really been working on that and getting our girls to be a little more picky and picking out better pitches so we can get some more girls on base. Ethan Parkston looks like they're having a really good competitive season. Mobridge, I know they lost a few seniors this last year, but, you know, we're going into the week prepared for anything and ready to go.
1: That again was Winter Area softball coach Skylar Beth. Hey, don't forget, Gregory will be hosting the youth football camp of May 19th and the 20th at Mike Dacey Field. Cost is $20 per camper, and that's open to kids ages 6 through 12. The Winter Country Club will be holding the two-person best ball early bird golf tournament on Saturday.

0: Saturday, May 30th, 11 a.m. shotgun start. To get signed up, call 842-0686. The Jones County track and field team is trying to get kids qualified for state here in the next few weeks. Here's their coach, Jane Dawn.
1: Well, we've got, you know, Brianna's going to be in all four of her events, and she's high up in all of them. Our 4x8 gained some spots. I don't know that Maggie Dowling did okay in javelin, and she'll go to state, and she'll do well in that. Other than those things, I don't know that we probably have much of a chance to take anything else.
0: That again was Jones County track and field coach Jane Dawn. With your KWIR Sports, I'm Chris Dosky.
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0: Roxanne is the police on your Tuesday morning here at K-Wire at 93.7 FM. 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Winter Bakery and Deli, they make up really good cakes. 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Well, hit me up, folks. 842-FM93 or 842-3333. Be more than happy to get your birthday on the airwaves. Birthday's later this hour at about 8:53 or so. Coming up, we got Volbeat, we got some CCR. Kenny Wayne Shepherd's on the way next.
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That's us. 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

0: Rocketing into your Tuesday morning with Def Leppard here on K-Wire at 93.7 FM. Folks, the district in Sioux Falls, they have Buck Cherry coming to town later this summer. That'll be on Tuesday, July 21st. This is what I do. Grab my phone, pull up my calendar. Tuesday, July 21st. Save it in your calendar. And you should get your tickets now because they're going fast. Rock band Buck Cherry, the districtsf.com is where you get your tickets for that 8 p.m. show on July 21st. Now, Chamberlain has their athletic awards night coming up. They will recognize their student athletes for all their accomplishments this sports season, I should say. That'll be in the Chamberlain Gym May 19th, starting at 6:30. We have a check on today's local news coming next.
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1: Hey folks, a little reminder, if there is something that you need but you're not able to get to the Rosebud Exchange in Mission today, call them at 856-2072. 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

0: Good morning, everyone. It is time now for your Magic 93 News, brought to you this hour by River City Glass in Chamberlain. I'm Chris Dasky.
1: There will be a two-day blood drive in Winter on May 20th and 21st. Kim Dietrich with LifeServe Blood Center tells us more.
2: Yes, it is on May 20th and 21st. Now, this one is sponsored by the Southern Belle Cattle Women, so we're excited to have them take part. On Wednesday, it starts at 10:15 and goes to 3, and then on Thursday, it goes from 1 to 6 o'clock. So we're giving you two different days, two different time frames, so hopefully you can come out. And again, I know that winter is, a lot of agriculture around there, too. So if you are a farmer and it rains, please come in. If you are not a farmer and you've never tried to give before, give it a shot, because I tell you what, it is not very hard to do. I won't say that it's completely painless, but that little bit of pain is sure worth it when you think about the three lives you just saved.
1: That again was Kim Dietrich with LifeServe Blood Center. Women's Ag Network recently announced the addition of new hub managers who will be serving across South Dakota, including Sarah Myers, who is the South Central Hub Manager in the Winter Region. Director of the network, Rebecca Blue, talks further about it.
3: We have our Hub Manager, Sarah Myers, from Winter, and I'm so excited to have her there. She just has such a great pulse on what's going on in agriculture, a long history in agriculture, and she's just doing so many great things. So that is going to be a fantastic hub here coming up soon. We have spent the last year and a half really doing our research. We have done a survey. We did focus groups, talking to women, asking them what it is that they need, what resources they want. With our advisory committee and the help of our project partners, we have set up this idea of having this opportunity to bring women together across the state in each of these six hubs that we have, with that idea to help them grow their network, build those relationships, access to personal and professional development, and ultimately really just to support women in ag and conservation on their leadership journey.
1: That again was Rebecca Blue. Winter Regional Health will be hosting youth heart screenings on May 27th and 28th. Diane Wade gives us the details.
4: There's questionnaires to fill out, a medical history, and so on, so we kind of know if there's any family history of anything going on. And then we do blood pressures on both arms, and then we do an EKG, which is looking at the electrical conduction of the heart, as well as we do a limited cardiac ultrasound, an echocardiogram, that looks like at the inside chambers of the heart. So we look at the heart size, the heart function, we look at the valves, and we can detect some of the silent, sudden cardiac death prevention stuff that kids can have and not know about it. Some people have hypertrophic cardiomyopathy in the family. You don't know that your ventricular septum, your main pumping chamber's septum, is too thick unless you look at it with echocardiogram. So we also look at for cardiac arrhythmias on the EKG. Some of those are actually life-threatening also, and we've detected some when we've been at the Winter Hospital before. They do need to get registered in advance. We only have so many slots both days. The clinic is doing the sports physicals that day also, those 2 days. So you can sign up for your sports physical and then also sign up for the sudden cardiac death prevention screenings.
1: That again was Diane Wade. The Gregory Dallas Chamber has organized a meeting that will take place at Gregory City Hall on Tuesday, May 19th, starting at noon. Jamie Brown tells us more.
5: We are trying to solve all of Gregory's problems with this meeting. It came about at the Chamber annual meeting. All of the groups and organizations within Gregory should come together and collaborate and see if we could solve some of our just minor issues in Gregory together. I was nominated to put this meeting together. We decided on May 19th at noon. It'll be an hour-long meeting. It's just an opportunity, like I said, for all organizations, boards, nonprofit groups, and really anyone interested in bettering our community to come together and see what we can come up with. Some of the things we'd like to talk about is the commodity program we have, as well as the monthly community meal. And if there's anything else that people would like to see added to the agenda, they can go ahead and get a hold of me. That's what we're going to spend the hour talking about. One other thing that I want to attack during this meeting is updating our hunting guides. We really don't have an updated list of all the hunting guides and lodges that we have available in the area, and we really like to update that and showcase that on our website.
1: Jamie previews their citywide rummage sales and rib fest that will happen

0: on June 6th.
1: Yeah, you get a 2-in-1 on this day, this event day. So Saturday, June 6th, which is moved up from last year. If people recall, last year Ribfest was a little later in June, and it was hot. It was 110 degrees that day. So we're hoping moving it a little bit earlier in June will give us a cooler, more enjoyable event. But city-wide rummage sales will be going on all day that day again. If you would like to put your name and rummage sale on the map, just go ahead and get a hold of me, your friendly neighborhood chamberwoman. And then our smokers will be smoking meat starting Friday night in the park. It'll go all day Saturday. It's a great smell. Take your walk by there during that time because it just smells incredible. And then we will have judging starting at 5 o'clock. Now, this year, we are going to have some celebrity mystery judges arriving to judge the meet. So we'll release the name at a later date, who's going to be judging that. But that's going to start at 5 o'clock, and then starting at 6, people can come and enjoy the ribs, the pulled pork butt, beef brisket, and Hutterite chicken that our smokers will be smoking. Just like last year, we'll have bouncy houses for the kids, and we're really trying to get some live music going as well. Hopefully, we will have free swimming for the kids that day, too, if the pool is going to be open.
0: That, again, is Jamie Brown with the Gregory Dallas Chamber. For KWIR News, I'm Leslie Schramm.
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0: Got Youngblood and his Bad Company on a Tuesday morning here on K-Wire 93.7 FM. Do you know how many graduations we have this weekend? There's a lot. I'm going to quiz you. How many do we have this weekend?
1: I don't know if I'm a fair quiz. No, I think it's... I know you're trying to help me cheat, but I thought it was nine.
0: There's nine total. There's eight on Saturday, and then who's the one on Friday? Do you know the one on Friday?
1: I believe it's Lower Rule.
0: It is Lower Rule. See who's been paying attention around here. See?
1: Yeah. Everybody raise your hand if you also knew it was Lower Rule and Chris didn't have to help you out.
0: Well, I do want to mention Valentine. They have their graduation ceremony on Saturday. Daniel Argenbright tells us all about their ceremony.
2: Yeah, we have a graduation to take place on Saturday, May 16th at 4 o'clock in our high school gym. We got 28 seniors graduating, so a smaller class, but they're a great class, and I guess we're excited for the celebration. We have an honor speaker, which is usually the number one student, kind of the valedictorian, I guess. This year, that goes to Landon Mooney. And then we have two other honor speakers, and they are Aubrey Benson and Grace Murphy. They've been a great group, probably since they were even elementary, middle school. They've kind of been a tight-knit group, really been through the years all together. Not a lot of new faces or anything like that. They're kind of graduating with what they started with. And so they're just a really fun group. All 4 years that I've had them in the halls of Valentine, they've been just enjoyable, pleasant, excited for them and what they're going to achieve.
0: Yes, indeed. Daniel Argenbright joining us at the Valentine School District. How big was your senior class, by the way?
1: So we had 69.
0: It's a pretty good size class.
1: Yeah, it was a good size class.
0: Well, I got to ask you before we get to birthdays, do you have any ideas for lunch today?
1: I always have an idea for lunch. Yes. You know I'm going to help you out with that. Gregory Bakery today, they've got Indian tacos. And of course, at the bakery, you can get your deli sandwich if you like too. So yeah, that's at the Gregory Bakery today. So check that out.
0: Sounds good to me. It is 8:55. 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
1: Happy birthday! Happy birthday to you! Happy birthday! Happy birthday to you! Wow.
2: 8:56 on a Tuesday morning. It is birthday and anniversary time, brought to you by Shippey Realty and Auction, a Winner. Happy birthday to Amber Serve, a Winner. That is from family and friends wishing Amber a happy birthday. Also, Jay Clay, Jeremy Clay, of Winner's birthday, from family and friends on this Tuesday morning as well.
3: Happy birthday to Ryan Randall of Chamberlain, from your friends. Also, Melissa Betcher, happy birthday of Winner. That is from your friends as well. And a belated birthday to Sarah Zimbelman of Gregory.
2: Happy belated to Sarah. We want to say happy birthday today to Clint Woods of Winner. That is from the family. Happy 47th anniversary to Short and Janelle Haley of Cologne. That is to Janelle from Short today. And also a happy birthday to the twins, Hadley and Harper Byrne of Winter. That is from the family. Twins celebrating today. How about that?
3: That's always a good deal. Birthdays are great. Hey, happy birthday to Ray Nyans of Winter. That is from the family. Another happy belated to Gavin Graves of Chamberlain, from your friends.
2: Also, a couple more here. We have a happy birthday going out to Ruth Farnsworth of Carter. That's from her daughters. And last but certainly not least, happy 18th birthday to Cooper Welch of Winter. That is from the family here this morning. It is our birthday and anniversary scene, brought to you by Shippey Realty and Auction, a Winner. Now, White River seniors, they got their graduation ceremony this Saturday. Principal Perry Strain talks about their ceremony and also that senior class.
4: Saturday, May 16th at 3 o'clock, we have our graduation. We have 16 seniors. We do valedictorian and salutatorian. Taylor Krogman and Malachi Spotted Tail, respectively. They're a real, real great group of kids. I'm going to miss them next year. I sort of have a standard measurement I use at the beginning of the year, sort of when does senioritis kick in? And I've had classes where senioritis started on the first day of school, and it was kind of a difficult year for those people. But this class has really put a button on their senioritis, and they've just followed through with all of their responsibilities and their jobs as being students, and just set an excellent example for the rest of the students and for the community. I'm going to miss them.
2: That, again, the principal at the White River School District, Perry Strain, with us this morning. Hey, if you need an idea out for lunch today, Winter Bakery and Deli has pancakes. They got pancakes, bacon, and scrambled eggs. Good combo today at the Winter Bakery and Deli. And they also have their deli sandwich combo, and their great coffee today is White Christmas. How about that at the Winter Bakery and Deli? 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Breezy and sunny in central South Dakota as we look at a high of 75 today with wind gusts in the 30s. Overnight lows down in the mid-40s and clear tonight. Breezy and sunny for Wednesday with a high of 81. Chamberlain's at 62, 60 degrees in Pier, 61 in Ainsworth, 60 in Valentine, 60 in Gregory, 61 in downtown Winter at 8:59.
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0: 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And if I

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0: Not two. 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Folks, we got a special Memorial Pool Tournament coming up in Chamberlain. The Silver Dollar Dana Canabi Memorial Pool Tournament is coming up here on Saturday, May 30th. Sign-ups at 11:30 that morning. Play will start at noon. And if you win your division, you will be awarded a beautiful star quilt. Great memories will be shared. That is Saturday, May 30th, Dana Canabi Memorial Pool Tournament at the Silver Dollar in Chamberlain. And also, we got a Friends of Brian Schrader benefit coming up. That'll be on Main Street in Cologne coming up here on May 24th. That'll start at noon that day. It'll be an all-day event, silent and live auction. We'll have food vendors set up, great live music that'll be played. We'll have cornhole boards set up on Main Street. You can make a monetary donation as well at Bank West. And you can also drop off donated items at Marty Peterson Shop in Winter or at Dan's Last Shot in Cologne. That'd be greatly appreciated. Coming up, we got the Black Crowes, Van Halen. Clapton is next.
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2: 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The first soil health school will be held June 24th and 25th at Dry Creek Farm and Ranch near Caputa, South Dakota. The second soil health school will be held September 15th through the 17th near Twin Brooks. 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

0: Always have faith, always have hope. 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Journey at K-Wire at 93.7 FM. Folks, we got the Sand Hills Ranch Expo coming up in Bassett, Nebraska. We always look forward to this in Bassett. It'll be June 17th and the 18th, just a little over a month away. And back this year is the popular Rough Stock Challenge, of course. Kayla Miller and the crew at the Bassett Country Club provide the beer garden. Borderline's back to play some great tunes as well. So put it on your calendars. You never want to miss out on that. Acres upon acres of vendors, June 17th and the 18th in Bassett. And also, I know I saw some over the weekend flying to my house, unfortunately. Those insects and those flies, wasps, unfortunately. If you need to eliminate those bugs at your house or your business, hit up Gene Welch, Welch's Pest Control. He always comes up clutch, 842-5113. Coming up, we got Dirty Honey, guess who? Stevie Ray Vaughan is next.
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1: Good morning, everyone. Scott Kirsch here at Pot Livestock. You know what we got going on tomorrow here? We're going to get started at 9 o'clock in the morning. Got a big run of these way-up cows and bulls, so we're starting at 9 o'clock sharp tomorrow morning on those. 12 o'clock, we're sure going to show you 5, 6, 700 head of baby calves. Got a lot of started calves. We do have a Holstein Springer. She's close up here. Here's two Holstein Springers. They're both close up. Here's six black bulls and heifers weighing 200 pounds. 13 head of black bulls and heifers weighing 2 to 3. Here's 120 black and red steers and heifers weighing 3 to 500 pounds. Here's 17 black steers and heifers weighing 6 to 7. 12 crossbreds weighing 7, 7.5. And then we'll be on the breeding stock. Here's three black semi-Angus bulls. They're yearling bulls. They're all tested, ready to go. Fancy. Three of those semi-Angus bulls here. And then we'll be on the heifer pairs. Here's 25 black white face heifer pairs. February 1st calves at side, all worked and ready to go. 35 black heifer pairs, big calves at side. 15 black heifer pairs. Here's another 15 black heifer pairs. Here's six head of Hereford heifer pairs. Nice black white face calves at side. Here's five head of cow-calf pairs. Here's 10 head of cow-calf pairs. Here's 25 head of black bred cows are close up, ready to do it. Here's five head of close-up bred cows. Here's another 10 head of close-up bred cows. Then there's about 20 head of these fall calving cows. They're going to start about August 1st. There's 20 head of those black fall calving cows. So that's what's going on tomorrow here at Platte Livestock. Remember, next Monday, big special hog, sheep, and goat sale. And next Wednesday, May 20th, big special feeder calf sale here at Platte Livestock. 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Thank you.
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4: Howdy, folks. Parker James here with Your Ag Network's opening markets from the CME in Wall Street. It's Tuesday, May 12th. This is the week that the year-round E15 push is going to hit the House of Representatives. Be ready for some big news on that front. Also, the USDA is trying to relocate a lot of their researchers, and 76% said they will not move. We'll see how this affects things. Now, let's dive into the digits at the open. July corn, 3 green at 478. December new crop corn at 501, gaining 3. July beans, nickel up at 1218. November new crop beans, add 4 at 1198. July bean meal is at 325. Oil at 74.77. May Chicago wheat, add 7 at 629. May Minneapolis, 8 cents in the green at 677. With May Kansas City winter, 1 up to 673. And on the hoof, June live cattle up 250 at 251.90. August fats at $1.82 at 245.37. August feeders at 340 at 365.70. September feeders jumping 315 to 363.25. And October contracts are at 360.37. June lean hogs at 100 even, down 22 cents. And on Wall Street, the Dow is back 350. NASDAQ is down 90. S&P slips 24. Crude's at 101.70. 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
0: You're right. Because it's all right here in Central South Dakota and Nebraska. We're Shram and Dusty in the morning.
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0: 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And here's what's happening on the local sports schedule in Central South Dakota and Nebraska. 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
1: Track and field coming up today. Gregory Platt, Geddes, Chamberlain, and Winter. 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Softball this evening, we got Winter Area at Parkston.
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0: special caught up in you on a Tuesday at 9:53 here on K-Wire at 93.7 FM. You know, we were talking about this morning, folks. We got 9 of our area schools holding graduations this weekend. By far, our busiest graduation weekend. Now, Lyman Seniors had their graduation ceremony on Saturday. Principal Callie Hills tells us more about it.
1: 2 p.m., Lyman Gardens. We have a small senior class this year, 13. They're small but mighty seniors. Going to have a little Teacher of the Year recognition during our graduation ceremony. We're recognizing 2 teachers this year, Keith Herman and Heidi Samko, are our Lyman Teachers of the Year. And then we have 2 support staff, too. Kathy Larson and Kim Crapsey are going to be recognized. Valedictorian is Ben Herman. Salutatorian is Max Scott. And we'll also be having a drum group come up from Rosebud this year to play our honor song. They are a great group of seniors. Kind, a lot of natural leaders in this group. Very athletic. Also, you know, we've got Conway Collins, Aiden Brackey, Max Scott, Ben Herman in this group. A lot of kiddos involved in National Honor Society. I think 6 of these seniors are involved in NHS. So just been really enjoyable. I actually had the opportunity to teach these kiddos before I was principal in middle school. So kind of a full circle moment here.
0: Yes, indeed. That, again, the principal of the Lyman School District, Callie Hills. Now, if you're looking to go out for lunch today, Winter Bakery and Deli has a breakfast theme today. They got pancakes, bacon, scrambled eggs, cookie, and a drink combo. Now, they're also back with their deli sandwich combo, and they got a Christmas theme for their coffee. Coffee today is White Christmas at the Winter Bakery and Deli. Let's talk about that weather forecast here at 9:55. It's brought to you by Berry and Basil. Find them on Main Street in downtown Chamberlain. They're open 10 to 5:30 during the week. Saturday's open 10 to 4. Should be a pretty decent weather day. We're already looking at good temperatures out there. Sunny and breezy in central South Dakota with a high of 75. Wind gusts to be approaching the 40s for today. Overnight lows down to about 45. Clear skies tonight. Sunshine breezy on Wednesday. Tomorrow's high at 81 degrees. Chamberlain right now is at 63. Pier is also at 63. 63 in Ainsworth, 62 in Valentine, 62 in Gregory, 63 here in downtown Winter. Now, Lower Brule seniors, they got their graduation ceremony on Friday. Principal Logan Moeller previews.
2: Yeah, so we're excited to celebrate. We got 24 graduates looking for everybody to come together to celebrate on May 15th. We'll do a feather tying ceremony at 4 o'clock for those graduates, a little bit more of a private ceremony there. And then at 5 o'clock, everybody's welcome to have our commencement ceremony. Our valedictorian is a young man named Tariq Estes. Very excited for him, and he'll give a speech that evening. And then Aiden Grassrope is our salutatorian. This group has many strengths. They can be a very outgoing group. It's going to be exciting to see how that's going to transfer into their post-secondary and their success there. So we wish them the best and just hope that a lot of that personality that we see and a lot of that outgoing charisma can transfer and they'll do great things.
0: Logan Moeller, principal at the Lower Brule School District, getting set for graduation coming up on Friday. Becky Lynn's coming up here in the 10 o'clock hour. We got The Who coming up next.
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0: 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Happy Tuesday morning. Glad to have you in. I'm Becky Lynn. Lots of great music on the way. This hour, we've got Soul Asylum coming up, The Kinks, some Tom Petty, and lots more. 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
2: Good morning, everyone. Scott Kirsch here at Pot Livestock. You know what we got going on tomorrow here? We're going to get started at 9 o'clock in the morning. Got a big run of these way up cows and bulls, so we're starting at 9 o'clock sharp tomorrow morning on those. 12 o'clock, we're sure going to show you 500, 600, 700 head of baby calves. Got a lot of started calves. We do have a Holstein Springer. She's close up here. Here's two Holstein Springers. They're both close up. Here's six black bulls and heifers.

0: weighing 200 pounds. 13 head of black bulls and heifers weighing 2 to 3. Here's 120 black and red steers and heifers weighing 3 to 500 pounds. Here's 17 black steers and heifers weighing 6 to 7. 12 crossbreds weighing 7 and a half. And then we'll be on the breeding stock. Here's 3 black semi-Angus bulls. They're yearling bulls. They're all tested, ready to go. Fancy, 3 of those semi-Angus bulls here. And then we'll be on the heifer pairs. Here's 25 black-white-faced heifer pairs. February 1st calves at side, all worked and ready to go. 35 black heifer pairs, big calves at side. 15 black heifer pairs. Here's another 15 black heifer pairs. Here's 6 head of Hereford heifer pairs, nice black-white-faced calves at side. Here's 5 head of cow-calf pairs. Here's 10 head of cow-calf pairs. Here's 25 head of black-bred cows that are close-up ready to do it. Here's 5 head of close-up bred cows. Here's another 10 head of close-up bred cows. Then there's about 20 head of these fall calving cows. They're going to start about August 1st. There's 20 head of those black fall calving cows. So that's what's going on tomorrow here at Platte Livestock. Remember, next Monday, big special hog, sheep, and goat sale. And next Wednesday, May 20th, a big special feeder calf sale here at Platte Livestock. 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Hope to see you in Platte. Thank you.
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0: 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We are K-Wire, Chamberlain's Rock and Roll FM. Hey, it's Becky Lynn letting you know, parents, the Winter High School track and field team is going to be hosting a youth track meet Wednesday, May 20th. And this is for kids in kindergarten through fifth grade. Only individual events. There will not be any relays. Now, today we've got some track and field to catch. Gregory, Platt Geddes, Chamberlain, and Winter are all at the SESD meet in Tyndall. And in softball today, Winter area is at Parkston. And right here, we've got Tom Petty and the Last DJ next on K-Wire.
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0: 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We are K-Wire, Central South Dakota and Nebraska's rocker with Smashing Pumpkins and Stand Inside Your Love. I'm Becky Lynn. Do you have this on your calendar? Because if not, you need to grab it right now and put it in. The Cologne Fire Department's annual chicken supper. It's May 30th. 5:30 to 8 at the Cologne Fire Hall. 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Happy birthday on this Tuesday, May 12th, to actor Rami Malek. We know him from, well, Night at the Museum and Freddie Mercury in Bohemian Rhapsody, also Mr. Robot.
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2: 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Partly cloudy on the overnight in Central South Dakota with temps down in the mid-40s, northwest winds 5 to 14. Partly sunny for Saturday with a high of 69, northwest winds 9 to 15.
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3: Shane Kotzer coming to you from the Bassett Livestock Auction, Bassett, Nebraska, this Wednesday, May the 13th. Special bred cow, bred heifer, and pair auction, 9 a.m. on the way ups. Do expect a large run of them. 1 o'clock, the end of them pairs and bred cows. There's 100 head of short-term pairs, 70 of them black calves at side, 30 of them going to be black baldies with Charcross calves at side, all coming from Steve Hashy. 90 head of these first calf heifer pairs, 45 of them going to be February calves, balance going to be April calves. Coming from Kayla Schmidt, 50 head of cows. They're black, 3-year-old to broken mouth, bred black, calving now for the next 45 days from TLC. 33 head of black first calf heifers. They're going to be fall calvers, bred low birth weight Angus, August 1st, 60 days from Sam and Jody Young. 20 head of these running age cows, bred to black bulls, September 1, 30 days, Kenner Incorporated. 14 head of running age, most of them going to be pairs, few of them still calving now from ADO Ranch. About 15 head of fall calving cows, August 15th for ADO as well. 10 head of black first calf heifer pairs, March, April calvers, Bowie Ranch. 11 head of them going to be August 20th, 60 days, young cows, bred black. Ernie Larson, 5 head of running age pairs from Chad Anderson. 5 head of black baby calves coming from Raven Cattle. 25 head of these black cows calving now from the Graff Ranch. You can check out our complete listing at BassettLivestock.com. You can also view and bid live on Cattle USA and DV Auction. That's all this Wednesday, May the 13th. Large runaway ups at 9 a.m., then 1 o'clock beyond the bred cows and pairs.
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Tender's the Night. There's some Jackson Browne to kick off our 11 o'clock hour right here on KYR 93.7 FM, Central South Dakota and Nebraska's Rock and Roll FM. I'm Becky Lynn. 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

0: 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I'm Becky Lynn. The City of Chamberlain's Rec Department is taking applications for summer employment. Yep, they're still looking to fill those jobs. Get all the details by going to cityofchamberlain.com. Time for our look at this day in rock history. May 12th, as we go back to 2008, when a newly discovered spider is named after singer-songwriter Neil Young. Biologist Jason Bond discovered this new species of trapdoor spider in Jefferson County, Alabama. And since he found it, he got to name it. And he decided to name it after his favorite musician. So this spider is called the Myrmecophila Neil Youngi. And it was named on this day in 2008. ZZ Top heard it on the X. Next. On K-Wire.
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1: Hey, good morning, sports fans. The Winter Warrior football team will be holding a fundraising golf tournament on Friday, June 12th at the Winter Country Club. Shotgun start will be at 6 p.m. It'll be a two-person scramble format, costs $80 per team, and a meal will be served after the tournament. To get signed up, call the clubhouse at 842-0686. We talked earlier today to Ben Conant. He is the new Winter girls basketball coach. He talks about coming back to Winter after spending a few seasons in Fort Pierre, the Stanley County School District.
2: Yeah, you know, it's something that we've been wanting to do for a while. It just had to kind of be the right thing, and some opportunities came about for us, and we decided to jump on it. And hopefully, you know, the last couple of years have been able to build up a lot of great experience here at Stanley County, and hopefully that makes an effect on Winter now that we're able to come back and do what we're doing. I haven't been a head basketball coach in basketball. I've done football and everything, but not basketball. I've done a lot of assisting in basketball at the JV, and so this will be the first crack at the varsity spot.
1: That again is Ben.

0: Donna with us, the new Winter Girls basketball coach. Track and field for this afternoon, Gregory, Platt, Geddes, Chamberlain, and Winter. They are competing at the SCSD meet in Tyndall. Burke and Coloma in action today in Lake Andes, the Fort Wilderness Conference track and field meet. Softball this evening, Winter Areas at Parkston. And in Major League Baseball, the Twins will start a home series against the Marlins tonight. First pitch is at 6:40. The Winter Country Club will be holding the two-person best ball early bird golf tournament on Saturday, May 30th, 11 a.m. shotgun start. To get signed up, call 842-0686. With your KWIR Sports, I'm Chris Dowski.
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0: 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On the overnight South Central South Dakota, looking at clear skies, temps down in the mid-40s, north winds 13 to 18. Wednesday, looking at sunshine, breezy conditions, the high of 81. Winds will pick up in the afternoon, 16 to 21, gusting as high as 29 for Wednesday.
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0: It is time for the Terrific Tuesday Triple Shots for this Tuesday, May 12th, 2026. Three in a row right there from Bruce Springsteen as we get things started on K-Wire 93.7 FM. We're Central South Dakota and Nebraska's rocker. I'm Becky Lynn, and welcome into the Triple Shots. They're brought to you every Tuesday from noon to one by the District in Sioux Falls. And coming up June 16th, you'll be able to catch Christopher Cross live at the District. For more details, go to thedistrictsf.com. 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They're at 136 West Trip Avenue in Winter. 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

0: 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Right there's Green River, Hey Tonight, and Fortunate Son kicked it off. 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And you can not only catch some great live shows, but they can host your big special events, everything from holiday parties to weddings. 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A minute ago, I was telling you about Mid-Dakota Meats. 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

0: 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I am Aaron Tobin, and I ask for your vote today at the courthouse or on June 2nd.
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0: 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I'm Becky Lynn, and I want you to put this on your calendar. Country singer Wade Hayes will be performing at the Fort Pier Expo Center July 3rd. Casey Hughes and the Wayward Travelers start off the night at 7. 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
4: Joining us one final time for the school season is Lucas Frederick, Winter Band and Choir Director. Lucas, Friday, you guys had a few different schools in town for your instrumental contest, so how'd it go?
5: Yeah, we had Chamberlain brought quite a few entries, Gregory brought quite a few entries, Quome brought a few, and then we had 50 entries for the day, and overall, we had 240 entries for the day. Still had a handful of kids not show up, but still a great day, and went all the way to 4 o'clock. For us, for winter, our 6th through 8th graders, we had, out of our 850 entries, we had 26 superiors, so about half, and thought the kids did really well. Everybody behaved well, and HOSA did their bake sale and raising money for them to go to their national competition, but otherwise, it was a good day. Our judges thought everybody did good, and all the programs will be a little bit better for it.
4: That's great, Lucas. So we're starting to wind things down. Graduation coming up here on Saturday. What do you guys have left here for the week here?
5: The high school on Tuesday will go down and play for the elementary at 8 o'clock in the morning, and then get all of the logistical things cleaned up for instruments and graduation Saturday. And then our four seniors are going to D.C. the week after for our senior trip, and that's it.
4: Man, we were talking last time, this will be your last, pretty much last hurrah being the band and choir director. We were talking last time you're going back home to Aberdeen, and I'm sure you're looking forward to closing things out with the students here with graduation, especially on Saturday, right?
5: Yep. It'll be a little bittersweet. It'll be nice to be done, but also at the same time, I'll definitely miss these kids. They've worked hard, and each year they grow more and more, and going to miss seeing what they can come up with next.
4: Hey, Lucas, thanks for joining us all these years. You did a great job, and thanks for joining us here.
5: Yep.
4: That again was Winter Band and Choir Director Lucas Frederick.
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0: 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Get your tickets for Christopher Cross, June 16th, Buck Cherry, July 21st, and The Wallflowers on September 3rd. I'm Becky Lynn, and if you were just mesmerized by all the great music during lunch and you didn't leave your desk, well, you might be hungry. It's Taco Tuesday. Don't forget, every Tuesday at Taco John's in Winter Chamberlain and Mission. 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Your thought for today. You may have heard this one. It's from Zig Ziglar, but I think it bears repeating. Fear, F-E-A-R, fear, has two meanings. Forget everything and run. Or face everything and rise. The choice is yours. Well, check your forecast next. Scott has more on the way. Make it a great Tuesday.
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2: 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On the overnight South Central South Dakota, looking at clear skies, temps down in the mid-40s, north winds 13 to 18. Wednesday, looking at sunshine, breezy conditions, the high of 81. Winds will pick up in the afternoon 16 to 21, gusting as high as 29 for Wednesday.
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0: 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Jeff and Cindy Pocup, you know, for Gregory, I tell you what, 945-0215, they'll handle things for you in Gregory or Winter or wherever in Central South Dakota. JC Printing in Pier. All righty, they can take care of you. 945-0215. 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And thanks for joining us on your Tuesday.
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0: 93.7 FM Central South Dakota's Rock and Roll FM on your Tuesday afternoon. Well, a little idea for you. Dinner out tonight at the fabulous Charlie's Restaurant in Chamberlain. Yeah, filet mignon. How about a little walleye tonight? A ribeye, whiskey marinated steak, the good stuff at the locally owned Charlie's in Chamberlain for so many years. Yeah, you get on in there and say hello to them. Have a little dinner out. You deserve it tonight on a Tuesday. And thanks for joining me in Chamberlain on this Tuesday, 93.7 FM.
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3: 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Saturdays open 10 to 4. On the overnight South Central South Dakota, looking at clear skies, temps down in the mid-40s, north winds 13 to 18. Wednesday, looking at sunshine, breezy conditions, the high of 81. Winds will pick up in the afternoon, 16 to 21, gusting as high as 29 for Wednesday.
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3: May corn is up 6.5 at 467.25. July is up 4.75 at 480. September is up 4.5 at 486.25. May soybeans up 13.75 at 1213.5. July is up 13.75 at 1226.75. August is up 13.75 at 1221.75. May Kansas City wheat is up 47 at 720.5. July is up

0: 45 at 731 and a quarter. September's up 45 at 742 and a quarter. Your closing grain numbers are brought to you by the Rhine River team at Grilters in Sioux Falls.
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0: Central South Dakota's Rock and Roll FM on the big show on this Tuesday. Thanks for joining me in Gregory County and in Todd County. 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
2: June live cattle is down 170 at 247.70. August down 247 at 241.07. October is down 280 at 233.87. May feeder cattle is down 250 at 365.90. August down 575 at 356.55. September is down 627 at 353.87. May lean hogs up 5 at 90.92. June is down 180 at 98.42. July is down 170 at 102.95. Your closing livestock numbers are brought to you by the Ron River team, Hegg Realtors in Sioux Falls.
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0: 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And thanks for joining me on The Big Show on this Tuesday.
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0: Aerosmith at 93.7 FM, Central South Dakota's Rock and Roll FM, and Dream on this Tuesday afternoon. Yeah, we get set for big graduation weekend. Lower Brule graduates on Friday. So many coming up on Saturday that we'll talk about, from White River to Winter, Chamberlain, everywhere in between. We'll talk about graduation coming up. I want to remind you, 3:40 till 4 o'clock today, Kimball White Lake, a short football meeting. Yes, a football meeting going on today, 3:40 to 4, happening here yet this afternoon. Alrighty, boys and girls, with your forecast on, Awake at the Who coming up too on a Tuesday, 93.7 FM.
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3: 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Partly cloudy on the overnight in central South Dakota with temps down in the mid-40s, northwest winds 5 to 14. Partly sunny for Saturday with a high of 69, northwest winds 9 to 15.
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0: The Grateful Dead at 93.7 FM, Central South Dakota's rocker on this Tuesday. Yeah, don't forget the big flower sale, ESA Beta Alpha, coming up here on the 14th and 15th at the Winter City Council Chambers, so keep that in mind. You know, with graduation this weekend, folks, you got friends or relatives coming to Winter. Pheasant Country Lodging, brand new place. 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

0: 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Well, this Saturday, a big graduation day. White River, Valentine, Lyman, Platte, Geddes, Chamberlain, Gregory, Winter, and Todd County all graduating on Saturday. And I do want to remind you, coming up here on the 19th and 20th, Gregory hosting a youth football camp. Mike Daisy Field, keep that in mind. The date is May 19th and 20th going on in Gregory. What else is going on? Hey, we got your news coming up next.
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3: 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And good afternoon, everyone. It's 3:35 and time for the news being brought to you by Brule County Lumber.
4: There will be a two-day blood drive in Winter on May 20th and 21st. Kim Dietrich with LifeServe Blood Center tells us more.
5: Yes, it is on May 20th and 21st. Now, this one is sponsored by the Southern Belle Cattle Women, so we're excited to have them take part. On Wednesday, it starts at 10:15 and goes to 3, and then on Thursday, it goes from 1 to 6 o'clock. So we're giving you two different days, two different time frames, so hopefully you can come out. And again, I know that winter is, a lot of agriculture around there, too. So if you are a farmer and it rains, please come in. If you are not a farmer and you've never tried to give before, give it a shot, because I tell you what, it is not very hard to do. I won't say that it's completely painless, but that little bit of pain is sure worth it when you think about the three lives you just saved.
4: That again was Kim Dietrich with LifeServe Blood Center. Women's Ag Network recently announced the addition of new hub managers who will be serving across South Dakota, including Sarah Myers, who is the South Central hub manager in the Winter region. Director of the network, Rebecca Blue, talks further about it.
6: We have our hub manager, Sarah Myers, from Winter, and I'm so excited to have her there. She just has such a great pulse on what's going on in agriculture, a long history in agriculture, and she's just doing so many great things. So that is going to be a fantastic hub here coming up soon. We have spent the last year and a half really doing our research. We have done a survey, we did focus groups, talking to women, asking them what it is that they need, what resources they want. With our advisory committee and the help of our project partners, we have set up this idea of having this opportunity to bring women together across the state in each of these six hubs that we have, with that idea to help them grow their network, build those relationships, access to personal and professional development, and ultimately really just to support women in ag and conservation on their leadership journey.
4: That again was Rebecca Blue. Winter Regional Health will be hosting youth heart screenings on May 27th and 28th. Diane Wade gives us the details.
7: There's questionnaires to fill out, a medical history, and so on, so we kind of know if there's any family history of anything going on. And then we do blood pressures on both arms, and then we do an EKG, which is looking at the electrical conduction of the heart, as well as we do a limited cardiac ultrasound, an echocardiogram, that looks like at the inside chambers of the heart. So we look at the heart size, the heart function, we look at the valves, and we can detect some of the silent, sudden cardiac death prevention stuff that kids can have and not know about it. Some people have hypertrophic cardiomyopathy in the family. You don't know that your ventricular septum, your main pumping chamber's septum, is too thick unless you look at it with echocardiogram. So we also look at for cardiac arrhythmias on the EKG. Some of those are actually life-threatening also, and we've detected

0: infected some when we've been at the winter hospital before. They do need to get registered in advance. We only have so many slots both days. The clinic is doing the sports physicals that day also, those 2 days. So you can sign up for your sports physical and then also sign up for the sudden cardiac death prevention screenings.
1: That again was Diane Wade. The Gregory Dallas Chamber has organized a meeting that will take place at Gregory City Hall on Tuesday, May 19th, starting at noon. Jamie Brown tells us more.
2: We are trying to solve all of Gregory's problems with this meeting. It came about at the Chamber annual meeting. All of the groups and organizations within Gregory should come together and collaborate and see if we could solve some of our just minor issues in Gregory together. I was nominated to put this meeting together. We decided on May 19th at noon. It'll be an hour-long meeting. It's just an opportunity, like I said, for all organizations, boards, nonprofit groups, and really anyone interested in bettering our community to come together and see what we can come up with. Some of the things we'd like to talk about is the commodity program we have, as well as the monthly community meal. And if there's anything else that people would like to see added to the agenda, they can go ahead and get a hold of me. That's what we're going to spend the hour talking about. One other thing that I want to attack during this meeting is updating our hunting guides. We really don't have an updated list of all the hunting guides and lodges that we have available in the area. And we really like to update that and showcase that on our website.
1: Jamie previews their citywide rummage sales and rib fest that will happen on June 6th.
2: Yeah, you get a 2-in-1 on this day, this event day. So Saturday, June 6th, which is moved up from last year. If people recall, last year, Ribfest was a little later in June, and it was hot. It was 110 degrees that day. So we're hoping moving it a little bit earlier in June will give us a cooler, more enjoyable event. But citywide rummage sales will be going on all day that day again. If you would like to put your name and rummage sale on the map, just go ahead and get a hold of me, your friendly neighborhood chamberwoman. And then our smokers will be smoking meat starting Friday night in the park. It'll go all day Saturday. It's a great smell. Take your walk by there during that time because it just smells incredible. And then we will have judging starting at 5 o'clock. Now, this year, we are going to have some celebrity mystery judges arriving to judge the meet. So we'll release the name at a later date, who's going to be judging that. But that's going to start at 5 o'clock, and then starting at 6, people can come and enjoy the ribs, the pulled pork butt, beef brisket, and Hutterite chicken that our smokers will be smoking. Just like last year, we'll have bouncy houses for the kids, and we're really trying to get some live music going as well. Hopefully, we will have free swimming for the kids that day, too, if the pool is going to be open.
1: That, again, is Jamie Brown with the Gregory Dallas Chamber. For KWIR News, I'm Leslie Schramm.
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0: in winner. All righty, they got a Facebook page, 605-908-1890. And, of course, with graduation this weekend, do not forget about winter chicken dinner. I know you didn't forget about it. Forecast on the way. Yeah, and some Aussie, too. We head toward 4 o'clock on your Tuesday afternoon.
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1: 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On the overnight South Central South Dakota, looking at clear skies, temps down in the mid-40s, north winds 13 to 18. Wednesday, looking at sunshine, breezy conditions, the high of 81. Winds will pick up in the afternoon 16 to 21, gusting as high as 29 for Wednesday.
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0: Driving and Crying at 93.7 FM, Central South Dakota's Rock and Roll FM on this Tuesday. The District of Sioux Falls this summer going to welcome Buck Cherry. Get it on your calendar, July 21st at the District in Sioux Falls. So later on here this month on the 19th in Chamberlain, they have their athletic banquet. The night is May 19th, 6:30, happening in Chamberlain. And don't forget, with graduation this weekend, Mid-Dakota Meats gift cards always do the trick. But you knew that, didn't you? Joan Jett's on the way, some Pink Floyd, Huey Lewis at the news, and Van Halen is next. Your Tuesday afternoon.
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0: hour and also $15 wing bar, 8 to 10. That should be a great tasty event Saturday, May 23rd, the Lazy J. It's time now to switch gears and talk all things sports. Sports for this hour is brought to you by the crew at DB's Bait and Tackle the Winner. It is with a fisherman shop, DB's Bait and Tackle the Winner. Good afternoon, sports fans. We got track and field going on right now at the SESD meet in Tyndall. Tyler Strand of Platte Geddes, he finished runner-up in the boys' pole vault. The event was won by Jaden Digman at Ethan Parkston. Chamberlain's Piper Powell, she finished runner-up to Karis Tapio of Ethan Parkston in the girls' discus. Abby Holmes of Gregory, she finished runner-up in the girls' long jump. That was won by Rachel Clock at Ethan Parkston. Chamberlain Xavier Donovan, he finished third overall in the boys' 110 hurdles. That was won by Carson Johnson at Ethan Parkston in a time of 16:22. We'll have complete results tomorrow morning on sports and also complete results from the Fort Wendell Conference track and field meet going on right now in Lake Andes. The Todd County track and field team had a strong day yesterday at the Wall Invite. Here's Todd County coach Bob Cornelli with his takeaways.
1: Kids performed well coming off of the weekend and a Monday. First time we've had a Monday meet. You always never know how that's going to go. Coming off the weekend, early bus trip for everybody. So I think, you know, it was our first meet of the year in heat. Okay, the rest of the meets have been pretty cold. And wind was still there, but we had heat. I think they handled that pretty well. Fortunate enough to get first place on the boys' side. I thought the boys did a really good job getting points and everybody running events to try to get us the points and such things as that. And we had some good PRs that day. The girls' side, not so much on the point side and placing side, but the girls had strong performances and had several PRs on the girls' side too. So we're happy with the way it went. We're thankful for Wall letting us come up to that track meet on a change of schedule day.
0: That again was Todd County track and field coach Bob Cornelli. Softball going on this evening. We got Winter Area at Parkston. Major League Baseball tonight. Marlins will start a series with the Twins. First pitch at Target Field at 6:40. We were talking earlier today to new Winter Girls basketball coach Ben Connett. He talks about meeting with the players and also the parents and getting things ready to go for the summertime.
2: Yeah, I'd like to meet with them and the families and parents as well. We'll set a date up here towards the end of May when I can be back officially and introduce myself to anybody that doesn't know me and go over expectations and the schedule as far as the summer goes. And then team camps, we're looking to hopefully get to one in June that we have on the calendar. And once again, we'll talk about that at the end of May and get that planned out with who's going and the logistics of that. But yeah, the ball's already rolling and got things planned and scheduled with workouts and camps, and look forward to meeting everybody and start building those relationships.
0: That again is Ben Connett with us, the new Winter Girls basketball coach. Hey, don't forget the Winter Warrior football team will be holding a fundraising golf tournament on Friday, June the 12th at the Winter Country Club. Shotgun start will be at 6 p.m. It is a two-person scramble format, costs $80 per team, and a meal will be served after the tournament. To get signed up, call 842-0686. Now, the Winter Country Club will also be holding a two-person best ball early bird tournament on Saturday, May 30th, 11 a.m. shotgun start. To get signed up, call 842-0686. The Winter Area Girls Golf Team saw some really good competition over East yesterday at the West Central Invite in Hartford. Here's Winter Area Coach Jim Halverson.
3: Well, we went over on Sunday afternoon, you know, it was Mother's Day, so we didn't go real early, but we went over early enough on Sunday so we could hit some balls and practice on their practice green and stuff, and so we thought we were going to get ready. And so Monday morning hit, actually Sunday night, Reese Halligan was picked up by her grandparents, and they took her to Sioux Falls to a clinic because she was feeling very ill. And they said it was like 3 hours later that they finally got out of there, and she was going home sick. And that left four girls, and they went to give her a go on Monday, and they found out that their putters just aren't that good yet.
0: That again was Winter Area Girls Golf Coach Jim Halverson. With your KW Wire Sports, I'm Chris Daske.
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Folks, you got a little bit of time to stop on by the Cologne American Legion building if you're in town. They have the blood drive going on until 5:30 there in Cologne. Now, remember, the Lazy J Sporting Club and Ideal, they will be hosting the Lazy J social event. That'll be Saturday, May 23rd. Doors will open at 6. There will be a happy

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0: 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Folks, we got American Allen Days coming up here in a few weeks. Those will be in Chamberlain on Saturday, June 6th at the American Creek Campground. Of course, you got the Muddy Mo Car Show back this year. That'll be noon to 3 on the 6th. You got a big cornhole tournament, and you also got duck races. You got music by Todd Kiefer. The big annual poker run is back from 6 to 9, so be there or be square. You don't want to be a square. It's June 6th, American Allen Days in Chamberlain. Now, don't forget the Winter Chamber. They invite you to call the Chamber office, talk to Mike, 842-1533 this week. Get signed up for the community-wide garage sales. Those will be in June 19th and June the 20th. We're just getting cooking on Drive Time. We got Tom Buckmiller. We got the Eagles on the way. Three Doors Down's on the way next.
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2: We did not get a winner on Winning Wednesday last Wednesday, so on Wednesday, May 13th, we doubled the pot to $200 cash. If you've been included on our birthday list in the past 12 months, you're already in the drawing for May 13th. We'll announce six finalists on Wednesday morning, May 13th, and then between 1 and 3 p.m., we'll announce the finalist who needs to call us. They'll have 3 minutes to call us back at that time, and if they do, they're a winner. Duh. It's Winning Wednesday, May 13th. Let's have some fun.
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Folks, they brought it back. 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

0: You know what else you need to check out? 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
0: Your forecast this hour being brought to you by Berry and Basil on Main Street in downtown Chamberlain. 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Saturdays open 10 to 4. On the overnight South Central South Dakota, looking at clear skies, temps down in the mid-40s, north winds 13 to 18. Wednesday, looking at sunshine, breezy conditions, the high of 81. Winds will pick up in the afternoon, 16 to 21, gusting as high as 29 for Wednesday.
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0: 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Folks, we got Rib Fest and the citywide rummage sales in Gregory coming up here on Saturday, June 6th. That's just a matter of weeks away, isn't it? Yeah, Jamie Brown was talking about this in the news last week. Citywide rummage sales will start out first thing in the morning, continue throughout the day. And remember, the judging for the Rib Fest will start at 5 p.m. at the Gregory City Park on Saturday, the 6th of June. And also, you know what else you need to check out? These really cool, awesome menu items at the Dairy Queen Grill and Chill in Winter. So it's really cool. They have breakfast-themed ice cream treats that they've released. They have a Fruity Pebbles shake. Lonnie Heyer says it tastes like a bowl of cereal when you're diving into Fruity Pebbles. They also have a chocolate-frosted donut blizzard. And I got to try this out. Cinnamon Toast Crunch Dip Cone. Man, does that sound great right about now. Dairy Queen Grill and Chill in Winter. Coming up, we got ELO. We got Joe Walsh. Poison is next.
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3: We did not get a winner on Winning Wednesday last Wednesday. So on Wednesday, May 13th, we doubled the pot to $200 cash. If you've been included on our birthday list in the past 12 months, you're already in the drawing for May 13th. We'll announce six finalists on Wednesday morning, May 13th. And then, between 1 and 3 p.m., we'll announce the finalist who needs to call us. They'll have 3 minutes to call us back at that time. And if they do, they're a winner. Duh! It's Winning Wednesday, May 13th. Let's have some fun.
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Born to Run, one of the many singles classics from Bruce Springsteen here on K-Wire at 93.7 FM. A lot of graduations this weekend. We got Lower Brule on Friday, 5 p.m. in their school gym. And then we got 8 of them on Saturday. You got White River, Valentine, Lyman, Platt Geddes, Chamberlain, Gregory, Winter, and Todd County all celebrating graduation on Saturday. Now I want to take a look at some of the many ceremony start times. Winter Saturday will start at 2 p.m. in the Armory. Todd County, remember, they're graduating 111 senior Saturday. They'll start out 10 a.m. Saturday in Mission at Ben Raphael Auditorium.

0: Gregory's ceremony Saturday will be in the auditorium starting at 2 o'clock. All right, we'll talk weather next. Then we got Pat Benatar and Speedwagon on the way here at 93.7 FM.
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0: 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Partly cloudy on the overnight in central South Dakota with temps down in the mid-40s, northwest winds 5 to 14. Partly sunny for Saturday with a high of 69, northwest winds 9 to 15.
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